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yonder factories. My head buzzing from the noise of the machinery. I'm gonna soak in a chill vibe from my wife.

The city's looking bleak, gray like the clouds. Only the wind cruising through the crowd. Shutters slam, a light flickers bright.

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